Ain't a masterpiece. Oh my, my, oh my, my love. 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

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And you know, I don't understand. Why is your plan that you can't be good to me? What I can't feel, I surely cannot see. Or can't you be good to me?

And Moses brought the children out of Egypt land. He said, now don't you worry, we're in the Lord's hand. He's gonna walk beside us, the time is coming near. He's gonna wash away all our misery.